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3: As far as we're concerned, na-repatriate natin mga almost 11,000, di ba? Pero with this situation, then things may be a little bit different. Let's see how it is. Just to emphasize that we have 2.5 million Filipinos in the GCC alone and so many hundreds of thousands of seafarers. That is our concern, a very important concern.
2: At yan, ang balitang kumpirmado. Sigurado, ito ang Radyo Patrol. Rowen Cueto, DZMM.
1: Maraming salamat, Rowen Cueto.
4: Basta may nangyari, naka-report agad sa DZMM. Radyo Patrol sa East 30.
1: Oh, tuloy-tuloy na tayo dito sa programang Aprobyan. 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At makakausap natin ang GM, ha, General Manager ng Philippine Retirement Authority. 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
5: Good morning, Danny.
1: Oh, good morning, GM, sa oras na ibinigay nyo at Happy Father's Day po, GM.
5: Happy Father's Day.
1: Thank you. Anyway, eto, nagulat ako dito sa balitang to, ha, Pilipinas pala, nakakuha ng 78 points, ha, out of 100 in terms of retirement destination. Ano ba mga factors kaya tayo nag-number one, ho, GM?
5: Actually, ano, pangalawang award na yan na natanggap natin.
1: Ganun ba?
5: February this year, ang TribZilla nag-award ng Pilipinas na best retirement destination in Asia. Ngayon, wow. Best in the world.
1: Wow.
5: So next we're working on is the best in the universe.
1: Ganun ba? Oh, eh kaya nga nagulat ako kasi normally, 'di ba, sinasabi yung mga lugar na magandang health benefits, yung magandang let's say in terms of pension, pero naging factors dito na parang in-outline na talagang bakit naging number one dahil ba sa bababa ang living condition dito na mas okay sa mga pensioners?
5: Actually, maraming reasons kung bakit number one tayo. Una, because I get a chance to makausap ko yung mga retirees after they have been approved to retire in the Philippines. Kinakausap ko sila.
1: Uh-oh.
5: At tinatanong ko sa kanila, what made you choose the Philippines? Ang number one answer nila palagi is, we like your welcoming attitude. So, mga Pilipino, the way we treat visitors kasi, we treat them like they're part of the family.
1: Hospitable. Hospitality. Di ba?
5: Yeah.
1: GM.
5: Yeah, they like that. They like that idea. So, para ma-integrate kaagad sila sa community, they want to be feeling welcome dito sa atin. And that's what we give them. Kaya, number one tayo. Aside from the fact na the cost of living because of the Philippines, mababa compared to where they came from. And the other thing is ability to speak English, communicate with them.
1: Yun, oo, so, malaking bagay yun. Oo.
5: Makes it very easy.
1: Oo.
5: Of course, nakatulong din na our healthcare facilities have improved over the years. Meron na tayong mga world-class hospitals dito sa Pilipinas, St. Luke's, Asian Hospital, Makati Med, Medical City, marami. Marami tayo, not just in Metro Manila, but pati sa Cebu, Davao, and all the other parts of the country.
1: Mm-hmm. So, okay. Pero ba kayo datos, GM, as to, let's say, mga retirees na pumunta rito, mostly ba Americans, British, na gusto nila dito after you outlined yung ito mga benefits that they get here?
5: Yeah. Most of, let me give you the background.
1: Oh.
5: Ang PRA kasi was established in 1985.
1: Uh-huh.
5: So since 1985 hanggang ngayon, meron na tayong 84,000 foreign retirees na nag-retire dito sa Pilipinas.
1: But
5: of course, some of them went back to the country or changed their visa status to being married to Filipino.
1: Uh-huh.
5: So active ngayon is about 62,000. 62,000. Now, out of the 62,000, ang top 10 nationalities natin, number one would be People's Republic of China.
1: Aba?
5: Second would be South Korea. Maraming mga South Koreans dito na mag-retire kasi yung mga anak nila, ini-enroll nila sa mga universities natin to study English.
1: Uh-huh.
5: Because it's cheaper.
1: Uh-huh.
5: And then number three on the list would be India.
1: Uh-huh.
5: Number four, USA. Then five would be Taiwan, six would be Japan, and Hong Kong Chinese, Germany, Australia, and down the line. But so we have a total of 62,000 from 150 countries.
1: Aba?
5: 150 countries all over the world.
1: Uh-huh. So nagulat ako Chinese pala ang pinaka number one in terms of list ng mga foreign retirees dito doon sa 62,000. May breakdown ba kayo? Let's say yung top three, yung Chinese, tapos South Koreans at yaka Indians.
5: Yes, Chinese natin amount about 40%. Close to 30%
1: okay.
5: of the total.
1: Okay.
5: Tapos South Korea would be about 15%.
1: Uh-huh.
5: And then down the line, 10% na yung India.
1: Uh-huh.
5: And then the U.S. would be about 7%.
1: Okay.
5: All the way down.
1: So when you say itong mga Chinese retirees, the 40%, actually galing talaga sila sa mainland China and then they came here para dito na sila, let's say, yung pension nila that they're getting there in their country. Dito na.
5: Yeah.
1: So in terms of yung i-compute nila yon, mas maganda rito kasi mas marunong nga mag-English, marunong nga mag-very hospitable tayo at saka yung cost of living mababa. Yun yung pinasabi nyo. 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
5: Tama, tama. 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Ang pension nila range from a low of $5,000 a month to a high of $15,000 a month. So they can easily afford. At saka kung ganyang klase yung pension nila, they come to the Philippines, they live like kings.
1: Kaya nga GM, ang parang feeling ko nga, kala ko yung mga foreign, let's say foreigner natin na mga pensioners nga na gusto dito mag-retire, foreign retirees, kala ko nga galing sa Europe, galing ng Amerika, ganun. 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Eh, malaki ang conversion dito. Yung pala, kaya nagulat ako dun sa top 3 mo is puro Asians China, Korea, at saka India di ba?
5: Yes. Because of proximity. That's the only reason. They're very close, they're very near to us. That's why. Plus, there are historical affiliations with them na nakatulong din yan.
1: Oo.
5: But that's why now, ang ginagawa namin, we're trying to intensify yung marketing strategies namin to entice more Europeans. Lalo na ngayon, ang mga Europeans are beginning to discover na Pilipinas is the caregiver capital of the world.
1: Yung
5: caregivers nandito sa atin, di ba?
1: Oo, tama.
5: Gusto nila yun.
1: Oo.
5: So now we are increasing the number of Europeans through the years. Nag-increase na yan.
1: Yeah, kaya nga tingin ko, GM, yung caregiving, yung mga magbigay tayo ng mga, yung mga, let's say, mga care facility for the elders, malaking negosyo yung tingin ko dito, kung lalo ma-entice natin itong mga foreigners na to. 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Di ba, GM?
5: Yes, and it's much cheaper dito sa atin.
1: Uh-oh.
5: So that's why gusto nila dito. Anytime they have access to any kind of caregiver, gusto nila.
1: Uh-oh.
5: In fact, yung mga bagong mga retirees namin ngayon, they have contracted the services ng caregiver 24/7. They enjoy it. Ganun sila.
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5: 50 and above mostly. And ang mga families naman ang pupunta dito, mga Chinese, lalo na ngayon na mahigpit na yung gobyerno natin for yung mga possibility of POGO.
1: You know, kaya nga, yun nga, baka may mga ganung risk at saka mga syempre, ganun lagi yung magkakaroon ka ng mga pangamba sa ganun eh, kung sinabi nyo nga 40%. 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
5: Most of them are in, they're not into any business. No, they come here just to spend the rest of their lives. Pero yung iba, negosyo. They come up with, buying things and selling it back. Yung mga ganon, that klaseng negosyo sila.
1: Buy and sell. Oo, di ba? Ganon. Kasi meron naman silang investment or capital. So they will just buy and then parang ano na rin, buy and sell, let's say, property or whatever, di ba?
5: Precisely.
1: Oo.
5: Meron na rin tayong ginagawa namin ngayon. We're trying to intensify our efforts to get mga high-profile retirees, high-profile. So far, we've been able to attract mga importante mga tao from all over the world. Meron tayong maraming ambassadors na nag-retire na dito, mga consuls, in fact, late last year, meron tayong member of the German Parliament. Nandito na nag-retire.
1: Mm-hmm.
5: So, mga pilots ng United Airlines, American Airlines, nandito na sila.
1: Uh-huh.
5: And then, I don't know, familiar ka ba sa singing group na The Letterman?
1: Yes, of course. Panahon man natin yan, sir. dito pa sila mag-retire? Nandito na sila, yung Letterman?
5: They prefer to retire here. Yung yung nag-retire dito na Letterman member, pinakanta ko siya. Sabi ko, I grew up with your song. So, can you sing for me a song?
1: Oo.
5: Pero dahil sa'yo.
1: okay. 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
0: Diba? So magandang move yan siguro from time to time. 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
1: Yeah. Marami. Yeah. Oo. Familiar ko siguro ni Lloyd Nicholas Lewis.
0: Oh, yeah, si Lloyd. Sa New York based yan, di ba? Oo.
1: Yeah, she's one of our retirees. And,
0: nandito na ngayon siya? Oo.
1: The late Beth Day Romulo.
0: Beth Day?
1: Was one of our retirees. Si Ubin Alsanso, painter, yung artist.
0: Okay.
1: Also retiree.
0: Oo.
1: So we have quite a lot of important people na-attract na sa atin ngayon.
0: Uh-oh.
1: Pero ang gusto talaga ng mga retirees natin is the way we treat them.
0: Yeah.
1: Pero pumunta kami ng ITB sa Berlin one time. 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"I'm going to retire in your country." "What made you decide?" 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
0: Ayos ha. 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
1: Because they, may ano yata sila na they got into contact with some Filipino communities sa Germany. So,
0: okay.
1: Yeah, siguro, the way they tell stories about how we take care of old people.
0: Alam nyo, GM, very encouraging yung mga kinukwento nyo sa amin. Ha? 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So this is a very contrasting naman na ito naman eh. 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So somehow, this is very ano, kasi lalo sa programa namin, gusto namin yung ganyan, yung mga positive news para, di ba, mabigyan ng ibang kulay naman ng Pilipinas na hindi puro negative.
1: Very positive.
0: Oh.
1: Very proud of it. Kasi hearing from foreigners how beautiful our country is, so heartwarming na we Filipinos should be proud of it. Kasi kung nagustuhan nila yung bansa natin, lalo na tayo, we should love our country even more.
0: Oo. Pero GM, tingin nyo ho ba meron tayong dapat pa i-push sa ating tourism industry? 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
1: Yeah, but the DOT ngayon is promoting really domestic tourism.
0: Oo, kaya nga.
1: And it's doing very well. In fact, we earned much more from domestic tourism last year than from international tourism.
0: Oh.
1: So we're pushing for that. And I know the new tourism secretary is doing what she can also to improve that and doing very well.
0: Oh. So yung bagong secretary, si Batay Anggara ba? Anggara Matay, tama ba? Sir?
1: Yeah. Oh. Secretary Dita Matay. Yeah.
0: Oh.
1: She's good. Yes.
0: Oh.
1: Working hard.
0: Okay. Doon ba sa sinasabi yung 62,000 na mga active na mga foreign retirees, where are mostly, where are they based? NCR o marami rin sa probinsya?
1: Ang biggest concentration ng retirees nandito sa Metro Manila area.
0: Okay.
1: Kasi ang mga retirees kasi, when they come to our country, ang first hinahanap nila, it must be near a medical facility. Of course, because matanda na sila, they need hospitalization maybe every now and then.
0: Uh-oh.
1: So number one, that they look for, medical facility. Number two, must be near a shopping mall.
0: Yeah, tama.
1: And number three, it must be near a golf course.
0: Kaya nga, karamihan na retirees, mga golfers din. Ganon, di ba, Jim?
1: Marami, lalo ng mga South Koreans.
0: Oo. Pero doon sa ginawa na retirement destination na yung abroad index, lumalabas pangalawa, no, very close ang Thailand. Tama ho, di ba? Tapos pangatlo ang Colombia, di ba?
1: Tama. Thailand has always been our number one competitor when it comes to retirement. Kaya lang, ang advantage natin is really our English-speaking capability.
0: Yun, oo.
1: Ang mga retirees, they find it easier to integrate themselves.

0: Father's Day to everyone.
1: Happy, happy Father's Day to your dad and sa lahat ng mga tatay. And of course, welcome to the program. Yan, okay na yan. Isang click lang, Kerry, okay. Na yes. O, urong mo lang ng konti para hindi ka na mag-lean forward. 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
0: There.
1: Very good. Ayan. Thank you. Hi!
0: Hello,
1: nice to see you again. Kamusta? Yes.
0: Well, all good. Today is Sunday, no? So it's really a rest day. But today I'm so happy to be here and share something that is really meaningful for me and my advocacy, which is about our crowning glory, di ba? Crowning glory that we never take off.
1: Totoo. 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
0: Correct.
1: Na idinidikit na ang buhok na pwede nang ipang swimming, yung mga ganyan. 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Pero how did you started sa industry muna pala?
0: Well, me, I medyo late na rin talaga. But ever since I really wanted to enter fashion. So, 2014, when the time na I met Lord Ramos. So, I just attended a fashion event.
1: Oh.
0: And then, he approached me and he said that if I want to work for him, and then I said yes. Tapos dun na, nagpaturo ako sa mga stylists that time, how to do hair, how to style, ganyan. And then eventually, I met my first muse, which is Gabby Garcia.
1: Wow!
0: So, we're both starting that time. And then, yun, tulungan talaga. And up until, fast forward, 2018, I put up my own salon because parang sabi ko, I wanted to have my, something that I can share naman to, not just for the celebrity, but also for the Filipino people.
1: Antaray! 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
0: Yeah, well, when I entered kasi medyo uso na yung mga trend na tinatawag natin, di ba? 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So I studied about hairdressing kasi it's important eh. Hairstyling is different to hairdressing because you know the technicalities, kung saan ang galing yung buhok, bakit ginito yung buhok, ganyan. Uh-huh. So, yeah, it's a continuous learning also up until I realized na my core pala is about scalp care.
1: Scalp hair? Ano yun?
0: Well, noong 2017 kasi when I'm planning to have my own salon, sabi ko I wanted to cater something that is not yet nasa market, diba?
1: Oo, yung hindi pa na i-offer ng ibang mga salons.
0: Yes. So, naisip ko that time, I went to one, parang seminar. So, I saw the hair scanner. Sabi ko, ba't kaya hindi siya pinapansin sa Pilipinas?
1: Oo.
0: So, but right now, kasi it's a trend eh. So, in 2017, it's just a vision.
1: Correct.
0: So, ginawa ko, I incorporate the hair scanning to hair consultation. Di ba pupunta tayo sa salon, lagi lang naman, anong gupit, anong kulay.
1: Yes.
0: And then, we'll just base it on our naked eye. So sabi ko at that time, I don't want to guess. So sabi ko, I'll incorporate the scanner to the hair consultation para you really know the real status of your hair. And para rin we can also recommend the specific solution then.
1: Totoo. 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
0: ay, dry ka.
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0: Kumbaga, it's pag ganun, well, it's correct pa rin naman, but more or less, it's a judgment of the person. But in the Philippines kasi, since we don't have yet like a license, iba-iba yung learnings sa mga stylists natin. But Filipinos are really great in terms of hairstyling. In arts in general, di ba? Napakahusay naman talaga. But since we don't have the license, iba-iba yung turo, depende sa mentor mo, ganyan.
1: True.
0: So, sabi ko parang I want to be more specific kesa yung alam ko lang. So,
1: totoo.
0: I want to back up with science, which is the technology of hair scanning.
1: And it also adds up yung yung premium.